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We gon' drink drinks and take shots until we fall out like the roof on fire. Now, baby, get my booty naked, take off all your clothes and light the roof on fire. 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I tell them, baby, baby, baby, baby, baby, baby, baby, baby, baby, baby, I'm a fireball.

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0: 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All day long, grind, don't get twisted. 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
1: 这是首今年的 UK Grime 作品 From Skepta UK Underground 电子融合了 Grime 说唱 Skepta 标志性强硬的 Grime Flow